0: Original 106, that is Doji and Good Enough Morning. Okay, biography baffler for this morning. This is a really well-known name, but I'm trying to make the clues a little bit tricky so you don't just get it straight away. Who is the celebrity? Our mystery person was born in Newcastle in 1975, the youngest of seven kids. He went to an all-boys Catholic school, and one of his older brothers went on to become a priest. As a child, his dad spotted an advert in the local paper looking for young adults, but he didn't actually want to audition and had to be persuaded to give us a go, or give it a go, should I say. Who is it? Right, I'll be impressed if you get this. On WhatsApp, 01592 757 757. There's one word in there that's a big clue. Or you can text us, 81400. Start your message with the word original. Let's see if you get this one this morning. Taylor Swift next.
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5: Original 106 Traffic and Travel with Arnold Clark's Deal Drop. 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
6: Good morning, Vicky here with your update. No delays still for the Queensferry crossing M90 heading over towards Edinburgh, where you'll be met with a lovely light run for the M9 exit slip road at Newbridge southbound towards Edinburgh Airport. Now back towards the Kincardine Bridge temporary traffic light, both approaches causing delays already this morning. You'll find both directions. Traffic is managing so far with a closure in Dunfermline at Pittencrieff Street, but likely to pick up, and the A92 yet to build in the usual spots. Cooper to Dersey Castle A91 works, already busy here. And to Perth, the Broxton clear on the M90 and Dundee Swallow roundabout picking up already all approaches to that roundabout. If you spot any problems, call the original 106 Jambuster line on 01592 85 44 66.

0: Dundee Band, Danny Wilson with the brilliant Mary's Prayer on Original 106 Morning. Hello. Right, it's heading up towards 6:30 then. A couple of people have got the dinger thinger correct on clue one, which has blown my mind this morning. I thought I'd made that clue really hard. But look, if you want to join the hellos in about 15 minutes, I'm going to do a clue two. After we get on Lady Gaga, right now it's time for your news headlines at 6:30.
1: Stacey Hunter's family are claiming more women could be killed unless the government acts. The Fife mum was found dead at a cottage in Renfrewshire in July, where her husband was also found dead. A former NHS Fife chief executive has taken on a new career as a personal trainer after retiring from the health board during the Sandy Peggy Employment Tribunal. And Ireland's president is in Scotland and will meet First Minister John Swinney for the first time later. Catherine Connolly's four-day visit starts at Bute House in Edinburgh.

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16: Good morning, Vicky here with your update. No issues at all for the M90 heading from Kilty all the way through to the Queensferry crossing south. Over to Edinburgh, Queensferry Road at the Barnton is still clear at the end of the M9 exit slip road. This is building, so towards the new bridge roundabout, Glasgow Road A8, you'll find delays towards the Edinburgh Airport. Back towards Fife, the A985, Kincardine Bridge, both directions. Temporary traffic lights remain in place, so busy traffic both approaches, but getting by just with some delays. Now, in Dunfermline, Pittencreeve Street, it is closed due to an ongoing roadwork closure. You'll find traffic busier around Carnegie Drive, Avon Crescent, and then also similar story for the A91 at Cooper. It's stop-start traffic all the way to Dearcy Castle with roadworks both approaches. Up to Dundee, Kingsway 4 for Swallow roundabout, busy but moving. Perth clear at the Broxton and Inverarmond roundabouts. If you spot any problems, call the original 106 Jam Buster line on 01592 85 44 66.

0: Alexandra Burke with Florida. That is Bad Boys and Original Morning Jenny, who's got the answer correct on the dinger thinger this morning. Our biography baffler, we keep changing the name. Deck Donnelly, she says, and that earns you a ding. We didn't do the obvious clue about Ant, because then, it would have been too easy. Morning Arlene, she's got it right as well this morning. Peter, hello to you in Dunfermline. Yeah, you're absolutely right. Anne McCallum. It says, I think it's Declan Donnelly. You would be 100% correct. And hi to Big George as well. Thank you for the call. You earn a day.
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8: More women could be killed at the hands of men unless the government acts, warns the family of murdered five-month Stacey Mayer. Stacey was found dead at a cottage in Renfrewshire in July, weeks after her husband Jim Mayer was released on bail after appearing in court accused of assaulting her. Mayer was also found dead at the cottage. Stacey's brother Sean Hunter remains confident action will be taken.
9: I will continue to push it, and I believe that the people that I've met in that room and spoken to in the same sort of position, you know, there's people that are in that room that have been fighting similar cases for 5+ years. So I do believe that change will be made. It just remains to be seen who will make that change.
8: A 3-year-old boy is still missing after being separated from a family member in Suffolk. Noah, who's autistic and non-verbal, was last seen at a playground in Brantham yesterday afternoon. Former NHS Fife chief executive Carol Potter has swapped the boardroom for the gym, launching a new career as a personal trainer after stepping down earlier this year. Her resignation came during the Sandy Peggy Employment Tribunal, which found the health board had harassed the nurse following a changing room dispute with transgender Dr. Beth Upton. Despite changing careers, Ms. Potter's involvement with the case is far from over, with Ms. Peggy now pursuing a second legal claim against her. Ireland's President Catherine Connolly says Ireland and Scotland are bound by strong ties as her visit to Scotland gets underway. President Connolly is making a 4-day official visit to Scotland, which begins with a meeting with First Minister John Swinney. It follows a meeting with Mr. Swinney at her official residence in Dublin in November last year, when he was the first overseas leader to see her after her inauguration. And in football, New Scotland head coach Sebastian Pognacoli is thrilled with his squad selection ahead of his first fixtures as the nation's boss later this month. He feels he has picked a mix of youth and experience. Their first game is against Slovenia at Hampden on the 26th of September in the Nations League.
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8: Staying mostly dry with sunny spells this morning, getting cloudy this afternoon with showers this evening, highs of 16 degrees. I'm Shona Skinner, you're up to date on Original 106.

0: original morning Wednesday breakfast, 7:21. So today we're looking at not a terrible day, to be honest. Daytime high of about 17 degrees. It's going to be mostly sunny through until sort of lunchtime, and then it clouds over and there's rain in the evening. But I mean, overall, not terrible. Looking ahead to Thursday, it gets a bit cooler, down to 15 degrees, but still not chucking it down all day. So we'll take it. Travel's next.
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15: Good morning, Vicky here with your update. Starting with the Queensferry crossing, we've got delays now southbound from Admiralty Road, almost back to Petrethi at Junction 2, adding around 10 to 15 minutes to your journey time. Once you're through that congestion, the M9 exit slip road, it is a very busy one this morning with lots of delays heading towards the Edinburgh Airport to Glasgow Road. Will add lots of times also to your journey. Back to Fife, roadworks to be aware of. Kincardine Bridge, temporary traffic lights, Pittencrieff Street in Dunfermline, having knock-on effects to local traffic, and the A91, Dersey Castle. This is also really queued, but also back to Cooper at East Road. We've got queues both approaches. To Dundee, Kingsway Forfar, busy but moving, but it's Swallow Roundabout and Broughty Ferry adding lots of traffic to your journey this morning. And Perth starting to pick up now, A85 Creef Road towards the Tesco petrol station. If you spot any problems, call the original 106 Jam Buster line on 01592 85 44 66.

0: 2017 going under. So look, I know that Rain Me In with Olivia Dean has been his biggest single, and it has been number one for absolutely ages. But for me, unpopular opinion, that's his best tune. I don't mind Rain Me In, but that, for me, that's the one. All right, 7:30 on the way. 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
1: Stacey Hunter's family are claiming more women could be killed unless the government acts. The Fife mum was found dead at a cottage in Renfrewshire in July, where her husband was also found dead. A former NHS Fife chief executive has taken on a new career as a personal trainer after retiring from the health board during the Sandy Peggy Employment Tribunal. And Ireland's president is in Scotland and will meet First Minister John Swinney for the first time later. Catherine Connolly's four-day visit starts at Bute House in Edinburgh.
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1: Wraith Rovers boss Dougie Imrie believes Cameron Adamson should be considered for a call-up for Scotland's under-21s. Adamson, who is on loan from Rangers, has been capped for the national team up to under-19s level. Imrie says if he gets called up, they'll miss him for important fixtures against Livingston and Morton in the Scottish Championship. But when speaking to Wraith TV, he insists he has the right squad of players at the club to deal with his absence.
4: I'll give 110% every single day, every single game, for as long as I'm the manager. That's reciprocated to the players. That's all I ask. Every single game, every single training session, you give 110%. And if we can do that as a collective, then we'll have a good opportunity to be successful.
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0: All right, 4away from 1K this morning then. We got a winner on this just over a week ago, so it can be done. In case you switch the radio on and you think this is a game that nobody ever wins, we do. We've had quite a few winners in the last few months. So if you fancy it, give me a buzz. 01592 757 757. We're playing with Emma from the news team this morning. She's the one that is answering the question. And if you match her answers, you win. We didn't get on too well with this yesterday, so I'm hoping that today we can get a lot closer. I think it's weird because I'm sure we got a 3 out of 4 on Monday, and then yesterday it didn't go well. So today, what's the story? Let's get you on. Question number one is going to be name something that rattles. That's your first of four questions. 01592 757 757. Good luck. Right, this is a belter of a fact of the day. If a snail cracks its shell, it can actually repair it itself. So the shell is made by part of its body called the mantle, which can lay down new material to patch damaged areas. Which means a snail is basically the only homeowner who can fix a crack in the wall by just sitting next to it. It can fix its own shell.
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0: Destiny's Child on Original 106. It's like a Monday anthem, that, isn't it? When you're driving into your work, ready for the first team's meeting of the day. I am a survivor. I will get through this. News at 8 is on the way. Madonna and Lizzo lined up.
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11: The family of murdered Fife mum Stacey Hunter says more women could be killed unless the government acts. Stacey was found dead at a cottage in Renfrewshire in July, where her husband Jim Mayer was also found dead. Mayer had been released on bail after appearing in court weeks before, accused of assaulting her. Stacey's brother, Sean Hunter, spoke to the Press Association following a summit with John Swinney to tackle violence against women and girls yesterday.
12: I think there's a lot of different actions that can be taken, including some of the actions that the government have outlined. I think what I'm calling for is something a bit more urgent. People that are today and yesterday and the day before that are at risk and being tormented right now, I think that's who I think need help first and imminently.
11: Former NHS Fife Chief Executive Carol Potter has begun a new career as a personal trainer after retiring from the Health Board during the Sandy Peggy Employment Tribunal. The tribunal found the nurse had been harassed by the Health Board following a changing room dispute with transgender doctor Beth Upton. Despite the career change, Ms Potter's involvement with the case isn't over, with Ms Peggy launching a second discrimination and harassment claim. Ireland's president has spoken of strong ties between her country and Scotland ahead of meeting with First Minister John Swinney. Catherine Connolly is making a four-day official visit, which begins with a meeting with Mr. Swinney at his official residence in Edinburgh. It comes after Mr. Swinney met President Connolly at her official residence in Dublin last November. And in football, new Scotland coach Sebastian Pognacolli believes he has found the right mix of youth and experience heading into his first test in the Nations League. There are six new call-ups in his first squad and recalls for the likes of Hull City's Ollie McBurnie. Pognacolli revealed style of play was a factor in his decisions.
2: I think we have a team who can fit with what I want to produce on the pitch. We need to adapt quick because we will have like three training sessions to implement this in La Manga. It will be up to me and my staff to be creative.
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11: The government's been warned the expansion of Heathrow Airport can't go ahead unless the aviation industry cuts back on carbon pollution. Last week, Chancellor John Healey said a third runway has been given the go-ahead, despite opposition from experts and Mayor Sir Sadiq Khan. The Climate Change Committee says there's no credible pathway for expansion under current net zero targets.
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11: Staying mostly dry with sunny spells this morning, getting cloudy this afternoon with showers this evening, highs of 16 degrees. I'm Shauna Skinner, you're up to date on Original 106.

0: Michael Jackson on original. So, this week we're giving you a chance to win with Knockhill. They've got a brand new event happening a week on Saturday. It's Scotland's first ever day into night race meeting. So the racing starts during the day. There's going to be 12 races all in all with 13 different championships. And it continues after dark. They get the headlights on. You get to see the exhaust flames. It's a completely different atmosphere when you see a night race to a day race. And you get both at this event. Saturday, 26th September. All the details available on knockhill.com if you fancy going. Under 13s go free. And you can win a family pass worth about £70 for free on the radio this morning after nine. We're playing a game which I was going to call it Knight Rider, but then it seemed to just get called Crap in the Boot when we played it on air. So that's what it is. Tony from the office is going to read you out a list of things that are in his boot. Your job is to try and remember as many of them as you can. And then afterwards, we will ask you a question about the items in Tony's boot. If you get it right, you win the family pass. And this is the best bit. You also win a trip round the Knockhill circuit with a professional driver in their Civic Type R. It's an incredible prize. This is what happened yesterday.
1: In my boot this morning, I've got a 3-foot inflatable banana, a Black & Decker cordless drill with no charger, 2 Heinz tins of tomato soup, a pair of children's Spider-Man wellies, an unopened 2017 David Cameron calendar, and a frame. And a framed photograph of somebody else's wedding.
0: Right, Charlie, hopefully you've absorbed all of that.
2: Just a bit, aye.
0: Here is your question. What year was the unopened David Cameron calendar?
2: 2017.
0: Yes! You sorted it! Charlie nailed it, and he sorted himself out with the family pass and the trip round Knockhill as well in the Civic Type R. So, it looks a great prize. If you fancy it, we play the game this morning about 20 past nine. Make sure you've got the radio on.
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13: 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Our biggest savings have just landed.
14: Good morning, Vicky here with your update. The Queen's Ferry crossing just busy from Ferry Toll now. It has reduced. Good news. Heading to Edinburgh, though, a very slow one. This is down to the M9 exit slip road, completely queued, backing onto the main carriageway and the M90 spur. Queen's Ferry Road from Craigie Hole also queued as people are seeking an alternate route to that M9 exit slip road, so do plan ahead. Back to Fife, the A985 Kincardine Bridge roadworks affecting Clackmannanshire Bridge as temporary traffic lights having knock-on effects to all the traffic in that area. We do still have a closure at Glenbridge in Dunfermline, so busy on surrounding routes, and the A92 at the Red House, Bankhead and Preston routing congestion, as well as the Gallatin roundabout west. Cooper to Dyrasy Castle works on the A91, busy both approaches, and St Andrews on the A915. It's Dundee Swallow roundabout slowing all directions, and Perth at the Broxton. If you spot any problems, call the original 106 Jam Buster line on 01592 85 44 66.

0: Taylor Swift at the feet of Ophelia on Original 106. Morning, 8:31 now. We've got Billy Joel and Alex Warren lined up straight after your headlines in sport.
1: Stacey Hunter's family are claiming more women could be killed unless the government acts. The Fife mum was found dead at a cottage in Renfrewshire in July, where her husband was also found dead. A former NHS Fife chief executive has taken on a new career as a personal trainer after retiring from the health board during the Sandy Peggy Employment Tribunal. And Ireland's president is in Scotland and will meet First Minister John Swinney for the first time later. Catherine Connolly's four-day visit starts at Bute House in Edinburgh.
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1: Raith Rovers boss Judy Imrie believes Cameron Adamson should be considered for a call-up for Scotland's under-21s. Adamson, who is on loan from Rangers, has been capped for the national team up to under-19s level. Imrie says if he gets called up, they'll miss him for important fixtures against Livingston and Morton in the Scottish Championship. But when speaking to Rafe TV, he insists he has the right squad of players at the club to deal with his absence.
4: I'll give 110% every single day, every single game, for as long as I'm the manager. That's reciprocated to the players. That's all I ask. Every single game, every single training session, you give 110%. And if we can do that as a collective, then we'll have a good opportunity to be successful.
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0: Why I love Fact of the Day, because some of these are just bananas. Your stomach gets a new lining every few days. So apparently the inside of your stomach is obviously dealing with acid strong enough to break down your dinner. And so the lining, the cells that make up the lining take an absolute battering every single day. Your body continually replaces those cells, and that means that most of the stomach's protective lining renews on a timescale of roughly every 3 to 5 days. Your body is an incredible thing. And it makes me feel extra guilty about the fact that I haven't even painted the hall, even though I've been promising to do it since 2019. And my stomach has replaced itself how many times since then? It's quite the work ethic.
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20: Good morning, Vicky here with your update. Good news, delays have been and gone for the Queensferry crossing, though over to Edinburgh, the M90 spur is queuing back from the M9 and the exit slip road, so towards Kirkliston, Edinburgh Airport, Newbridge, all of that area very delayed. Back towards Fife, we've got some traffic now on Admiralty Road east through the A985 in Rosyth. It's the Kincardine Bridge, though, remains very slow. Both approaches through roadwork congestion as temporary traffic lights do remain in place. To the A92, the Red House roundabout is still busy within routine congestion. The Gallatin roundabout westbound queued. Cooper to Dersey works on the A91 slowing and the A915 through St Andrews. Dundee, Broughty Ferry, Swallow roundabout all delayed, and the Perth Broxton roundabout, we've got busy but moving traffic on the M90 North. If you spot any problems, call the original 106 Jam Buster line on 01592 85 44 66.

0: That's Calvin Harris, Dua Lipa on Original 106. We were just chatting about Concourse a minute ago. They're not quite there yet. I took a couple off a tree at the weekend and they were still sort of half white and half Concourse coloured. So give them a little more time. I've just found this bit out. There's a page on the Woodland Trust website about finding a champion Concourse. And seemingly, if you find one that's already fallen on the ground, put them in water and the best ones will sink. I've learned something new today.
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5: More women could be killed at the hands of men unless the government acts, warns the family of murdered five-month Stacey Mayer. Stacey was found dead at a cottage in Renfrewshire in July, weeks after her husband Jim Mayer was released on bail after appearing in court accused of assaulting her. Mayer was also found dead at the cottage. Stacey's brother Sean Hunter remains confident action will be taken.
6: I will continue to push it, and I believe that from the people that I've met in that room and spoken to, in the same sort of position, you know, there's people that are in that room that have been fighting similar cases for 5+ years. So I do believe that change will be made. It just remains to be seen who will make that change.
5: A 3-year-old boy is still missing after being separated from a family member in Suffolk. Noah, who's autistic and non-verbal, was last seen at a playground in Brantham yesterday afternoon. Former NHS Fife chief executive Carol Potter has swapped the boardroom for the gym, launching a new career as a personal trainer after stepping down earlier this year. Her resignation came during the Sandy Peggy Employment Tribunal, which found the health board had harassed the nurse following a change-in-room dispute with transgender Dr. Beth Upton. Despite changing careers, Ms. Potter's involvement with the case is far from over, with Ms. Peggy now pursuing a second legal claim against her. Ireland's President Catherine Connolly says Ireland and Scotland are bound by strong ties as her visit to Scotland gets underway. President Connolly is making a 4-day official visit to Scotland, which begins with a meeting with First Minister John Swinney. It follows a meeting with Mr. Swinney at her official residence in Dublin in November last year, when he was the first overseas leader to see her after her inauguration. And in football, New Scotland head coach Sebastian Pognacoli is thrilled with his squad selection ahead of his first fixtures as the nation's boss later this month. He feels he has picked a mix of youth and experience. Their first game is against Slovenia at Hampden on the 26th of September in the Nations League.
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5: The government's been warned the expansion of Heathrow Airport can't go ahead unless the aviation industry cuts back on carbon pollution. Last week, Chancellor John Healey said a third runway has been given the go-ahead, despite opposition from experts and Mayor Sir Sadiq Khan. The Climate Change Committee says there's no credible pathway for expansion under current net zero targets.
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5: Staying mostly dry with sunny spells this morning, getting cloudy this afternoon with showers this evening, highs of 16 degrees. I'm Shauna Skinner, you're up to date on Original 106.

and A Town Called Malice on Original 106. Good morning. Just about 10 past nine. Chance to win with Knock Hill. We'll tell you details about that in the next 10 minutes. Going to do the game very soon. If you're looking for something to do today, over in Edinburgh, Annie is on the musical at the Playhouse. Opening night was last night. It's on until Sunday. Claire Sweeney is playing Miss Hannigan. So if you fancy a proper classic musical, I would say that's worth checking out. And also starting in Edinburgh today is Iberodocs, which is happening across the city, and it's a documentary film festival which brings some sort of interesting, more niche films from Spain, Portugal, Latin America, that kind of thing, to various venues, and that is on for the next 10 days, so that's cool. Also on the culture front, and I've got music that I need to get on for this, because this totally applies to this particular thing. In Dundee today, in Dundee today, and for the next wee while, is going to be at the V&A, Catwalk, the Art of the Fashion Show. That's why we've got the tune from the clothes show on. This is the only place in the UK you can see the exhibition, which looks at how the fashion show has evolved from kind of exclusive little events into big, enormous productions. So you can either go and see Annie, you can watch weird films from Portugal, or you can see some high fashion in Dundee. There's a list of stuff if you've got a day off today. You don't have to just sit on the couch and watch daytime TV if you're off. You can do stuff. All right, Harry Styles, as

0: Quality. Amy Winehouse and Mark Ronson. I was trying to remember who it was there. 9:16. Good morning, hello. Right. Let's see if we can win you a brilliant day out at Knockhill. We're coming up to their exclusive day and night racing event, which is the first time this has ever happened, where they start the racing during the day and it goes on tonight. Brilliant. If you fancy it, the racing will comprise of 12 different racing games. If you want to... races, not games. 12 different races with 13 different championships. It's happening on Saturday the 26th of September, and it starts during the day and then it goes on till after dark, and they get the headlights on, and it's genuinely going to be a real experience. So you can buy tickets for the event on knockhill.com, or you can win a family pass from me, which is worth about 70 quid, and we're also going to throw in a trip round the circuit with a Honda Civic Type R and a professional driver, which is something that you cannot buy. So if you fancy it, it's a really different way to spend your day and something you'll always remember. What you need to do is have a go at Crap in the Boot. Now, Crap in the Boot is where Tony from The Office reads out a list of stuff that he has in his car boot, and you need to try and remember as much of it as you can, because then I'll ask you a question about it, get the question right, and you win. So today's Crap in the Boot, Tony, is what?
1: In my boot I've got a Breville sandwich toaster from 1998, 7 cans of Diet Coke, a packet of disposable lighters, one of those massive Sports Direct mugs, a grab bag of beef pool hoops, a remote control for a TV I no longer own, and a plastic sword I won at the Lynx Market.
0: There you go. Right, so that's the Crap in the Boot today. If you fancy playing, give me a buzz. 01592 757 757. I'll play you that clip again, and then I'll ask you a question about one of the items. You get it right, you win. It's as simple as that. What a prize. 01592 757 757.
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23: Good morning, Vicky here with your update. Starting with the A92, things are easing now. Good news, just the Redhouse roundabout busy but moving eastbound, but the Bankhead and Preston all lovely and light. To the Kincardine Bridge, temporary traffic lights do remain. This means that both approaches are slow and will continue to be slow right throughout the day, so do plan ahead. To Dunfermline, lots of delays around the Glen Bridge closure, but also not helping things is traffic lights that are in darkness at William Street and Pittencroft Street. Please take care. Up to the A91, Cooper to Dersey roadwork congestion remains. Perth to Broxton, very busy now on the M90 northbound. And over to Dundee, we've got Swallow Roundabout, Kingsway Forfar and Broughty Ferry all queued. 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

0: Love that. The Killers, When You Were Young on Original 106. All right, 25 to 10. Going to be a decent enough day today, a bit cloudy after lunchtime. So it starts off nice. It gets cloudier later on in the day and then there's some rain in the evening. But generally not bad. Highs of about 17.
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1: Happy days, there you go. So it can be won. Don't think every time we do the Music Mash it's going to take ages to get a winner. So Lachlan needs to find a new clip by this afternoon, I think is the deal here. Look, we play the game just after five. It's with Gillis, and it's an easy way to make some free cash. 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

0: Major Luke, Meghan Trainor on Original. Right, just about time up for this morning then. Whatever you're doing, hope you have a fantastic Wednesday. And if you're around tomorrow, that would be absolutely excellent. And if you need me in the meantime, you will find me at the Burger Van. Top 10 at 10 next.
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12: The brother of Stacey Hunter is calling on the government to take urgent action to tackle violence against women and girls. Sean Hunter's stance comes after his sister was found dead at a cottage in Renfrewshire in July, with police treating her death as murder. Her estranged husband, Jim Mayer, was also found dead at the property. The expansion of Heathrow Airport has been described as incompatible with the UK's net zero targets. Advisors to the government say there's no credible pathway to building a third runway while keeping us safe from pollution and rising temperatures. Nigel Topping is the Climate Change Committee Chairman.
13: The government should legislate policies that require the aviation industry to fully address all of their emissions by 2050. And in very simple terms, it reflects the principle that the polluter pays.
12: We could see the cost of international flights increase by hundreds of pounds by 2050 to pay for measures. A 35-year-old man has been arrested after a two-car crash in Fife. Emergency services were called to the A92 eastbound between Lochgelly and Kirkcaldy shortly before 11 p.m. yesterday. It is not known if anyone was injured in the incident. Inquiries are ongoing. Police in Suffolk are continuing to look for a 3-year-old boy who went missing yesterday afternoon. Noah became separated from a relative after visiting a playground in Brantham. And in football, Neil Lennon is confident his side can be youthful and successful this season. His comments come as the Pirates fielded the youngest team in the Championship this term in their 2-0 win over Queen's Park. Lennon's side are away to Greenock Morton on Saturday.
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12: Staying mostly dry with sunny spells this morning, getting cloudy this afternoon with showers this evening, highs of 16 degrees. I'm Shauna Skinner, you're up to date on Original 106.
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0: Even on our mystery year, which wasn't exactly yesterday, that song was already a classic. Having been released in 1969 originally, Marvin Gaye, I Heard It Through the Grapevine, but in our year, thanks to the Levi's 501 jeans commercial on the telly and on cinema screens, it was a hit all over again. That was the one set in the laundrette, I think. In September of our year, Colliery at Oakley in West Fife closed down. As was common when pits closed, the village took many years to recover from this major employer's demise. The Seafield Colliery, which had been closed the previous year, saw its iconic twin towers demolished.
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1: George Michael, Too Funky on the Top 10 at 10, Part 2. 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

kill you every Brian May at 5, Dr. Alban at number 4. It's My Life, Dr. Alban at 4, and Snap Rhythms, a Dancer at 3.

top five today in our mystery year, with Snap Rhythm as a dancer at number three and Undercover Baker Street at two. There were a lot of cover versions making the chart in this year, and there's one of the main ones, Undercover Baker Street at two. Wicked! The Shaman, Ebenezer Good, number one on the chart, 16th of September, but in which mystery year?

0: good year for Curtis Stigers. A couple of hit singles, a big album came out as well. My wife bought the CD. It probably cost around, I don't know, $17.99. And that's a lot of money in 2026. But just think how much money £17.99 was to buy a CD in 1992. Yeah, 1992 for part two of the Top 10 at 10. Hello to Mary getting both years right. Ian and Avril got in touch. Loving the tunes. Plenty of Lorraine's today. Lorraine Morris, Lorraine Barclay and Lorraine Sutherland all getting the year, both years right. And hi to Graham as well. Another 2 years on our Top 10 at 10 again tomorrow morning.
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22: The brother of Stacey Hunter is calling on the government to take urgent action to tackle violence against women and girls. Sean Hunter's stance comes after his sister was found dead at a cottage in Renfrewshire in July, with police treating her death as murder. Her estranged husband, Jim Mayer, was also found dead at the property. The expansion of Heathrow Airport has been described as incompatible with the UK's net zero targets. Advisors to the government say there's no credible pathway to building a third runway while keeping us safe from pollution and rising temperatures. Nigel Topping is the Climate Change Committee Chairman.
23: The government should legislate policies that require the aviation industry to fully address all of their emissions by 2050. And in very simple terms, it reflects the principle that the polluter pays.
22: We could see the cost of international flights increase by hundreds of pounds by 2050 to pay for measures. A 35-year-old man has been arrested after a two-car crash in Fife. Emergency services were called to the A92 eastbound between Lochgelly and Kirkcaldy shortly before 11 p.m. yesterday. It is not known if anyone was injured in the incident. Inquiries are ongoing. Police in Suffolk are continuing to look for a three-year-old boy who went missing yesterday afternoon. Noah became separated from a relative after visiting a playground in Brantham. And in football, Neil Lennon is confident his side can be youthful and successful this season. His comments come as the Pirates fielded the youngest team in the Championship this term in their 2-0 win over Queen's Park. Lennon's side are away to Greenock Morton on Saturday.
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22: Staying mostly dry with sunny spells this morning, getting cloudy this afternoon with showers this evening, highs of 16 degrees. I'm Shauna Skinner, you're up to date on Original 106.

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0: Sabrina Carpenter, Espresso on Original 106. Weather in Fife today, it's looking okay, really. Sunny intervals, a moderate breeze. Highs today of 16 Celsius, Kirkcaldy and in Edinburgh as well. 17 Celsius forecast for St Andrews and 15 in Dunfermline today. The likelihood of rainfall tonight.
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11 minutes to 12, new music on Original 106, that's Cat's Eye and Animal, Olivia Rodrigo, just ahead of that with Drop Dead. Now, here we are, we're a couple of weeks already into the autumn season, the nights are getting longer, we've seen that already, so yeah, I think we all need things to look forward to. We all want to have a list of things to look forward to. Luckily, I have that list here. So what we've got, Bake Off returns in a mere 6 days' time. Good news for all great British Bake Off fans. Kevin Bridges, 6 days away, he'll be playing the Edinburgh Playhouse. 38 days from now, the clocks will go back an hour. 50 days away from Bonfire Night. And it's only 246 days now until Oasis play their first night, the first of five, at Celtic Park in Glasgow. So to celebrate that, I thought I would stick this on. She's Electric.

0: couple of minutes away from 12 noon, we'll update the weather and the news for you at 12. And then directly after that, straight back into more of your favourite tunes on Original.
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6: The family of murdered Fife mum Stacey Hunter warned more women could be killed at the hands of men unless the government acts. Stacey was found dead at a cottage in Renfrewshire in July, weeks after her husband Jim Mayer, also found dead, was released on bail after appearing in court accused of assaulting her. Speaking to the Press Association after a summit with the First Minister to tackle violence against women and girls, Stacey's brother Sean says he shouldn't have been released.
7: I'm assuming the judge released him on bail considering it just being a general term of domestic violence, where in actual case it was definitely a case of attempted murder. If this had been committed by somebody to a stranger in the middle of the street, I don't think they'd been released the next day. So why? Because it was somebody that she knew, would it be okay?
6: A 35-year-old man's been arrested after a two-car crash between Lochelly and Kirkcaldy last night. The emergency services were called to the A92 eastbound shortly before 11 p.m. It's not known if anyone was injured, but inquiries are ongoing. Volunteers are helping dog units, the Coast Guard and the Police Air Service try and find a missing three-year-old boy in Suffolk. It's believed Noah, who's autistic and non-verbal, ran away from a playground in Brantham yesterday afternoon. The Greens are hosting a debate on data centres this afternoon, calling on the Scottish Government to back a moratorium. They say it would halt developments like Ochtertool so a national strategy can be developed. And in football, a bunch of Dunfermline Athletic players have been called up to represent Scotland's under-21s. Sam Cleal Harding, Andrew Todd and Dylan Lubbin are part of Tony Docherty's first squad. They'll play Bulgaria at the end of the month.
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6: It's been sunny this afternoon, but turning overcast in the west and rainy across Fife this evening. Highs of 17 degrees. I'm Emma Duncan. You're up to date on Original 106.

0: Coldplay on Original 106. Every teardrop is a waterfall. I'll dedicate that to everyone who cried tears of sorrow and upset because they didn't get in on time to win on the Music Mash. That happened yesterday when Bob scooped the jackpot by identifying correctly Sweet Dreams Are Made of This, Eurythmics. That's the first bit. Coolio, Gangster's Paradise, the middle bit. And that last bit, God knows how anyone got that, but Bob did. Let Loose, Crazy for You. I've been trying and trying to get Lachlan, who's in the office, to come through and give us the premiere of the new montage of clips. I'm working on it. Maybe we'll get him through to do that soon. Maybe it won't happen. I don't know, but I'll keep working on it.
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Belinda Carlisle on Original 106, live your life, be free. That is a motto to live your life by, isn't it? Take That, Rule the World, just before that. Hello, good afternoon, Martin Ingram here playing the tunes. Seeing this today, tourist attraction Scotland's Secret Bunker in Fife is set to provide the backdrop for a new music video. Yeah, the bunker just south of St Andrews is in the limelight for Edinburgh-based singer-songwriter Hugo Yasumoto and his upcoming single Gift For You. He's done the video at Scotland's Secret Bunker, which opened in the early 1950s before being decommissioned in 1993. Hugo described the bunker as one of the country's most fascinating sights and that the location fitted well with the song's central theme of coming together in the face of uncertainty. I went to have a look at the video and play you a clip of the song. The video is not out for another week yet, though. So there's a still of it, but no actual video or audio yet, which is a shame. Hugo said, "I chose a nuclear bunker in Fife as the unlikely site for the music video. During the Cold War, the bunker represented a world shaped by fear, secrecy, and the threat of nuclear conflict. By placing a soulful and hopeful song within this historic setting, I intended to create a powerful contrast between the past uncertainty and present-day unity." What a great message that is.

0: Man, I feel like a woman. There's Shania Twain, Annie Lennox before that, Little Bird on Original 106. Not a bad day of weather. Should remain dry for much of this afternoon. Temperatures in the mid to kind of upper mid-teens today. Watch out, though, if you've got things to do this evening, there is the likelihood of rain tonight.
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8: The family of murdered Fife mum Stacey Hunter warn more women could be killed at the hands of men unless the government acts. Stacey was found dead at a cottage in Renfrewshire in July, weeks after her husband Jim Mayer, also found dead, was released on bail after appearing in court accused of assaulting her. Speaking to the Press Association after a summit with the First Minister to tackle violence against women and girls, Stacey's brother Sean says he shouldn't have been released.
9: I'm assuming the judge released him on bail considering it just being a general term of domestic violence, where in actual case it was definitely a case of attempted murder. If this had been committed by somebody to a stranger in the middle of the street, I don't think they'd been released the next day. So why? Because it was somebody that she knew, would it be okay?
8: A 35-year-old man's been arrested after a two-car crash between Lochelly and Kirkcaldy last night. The emergency services were called to the A92 eastbound shortly before 11 p.m. It's not known if anyone was injured, but inquiries are ongoing. Volunteers are helping dog units, the Coast Guard and the Police Air Service try and find a missing 3-year-old boy in Suffolk. It's believed Noah, who's autistic and non-verbal, ran away from a playground in Wrantham yesterday afternoon. The Greens are hosting a debate on data centres this afternoon, calling on the Scottish Government to back a moratorium. They say it would halt developments like Ochter Tool so a national strategy can be developed. And in football, a bunch of Dunfermline Athletic players have been called up to represent Scotland's under-21s. Sam Cleal Harding, Andrew Todd and Dylan Lobin are part of Tony Docherty's first squad. They'll play Azerbaijan at the end of the month and Bulgaria the week after.
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8: Staying sunny this afternoon, but turning overcast in the west and rainy across Fife this evening. Highs of 17 degrees. I'm Emma Duncan. You're up to date on Original 106.
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0: Man, I love my number ones at one, and I hope you do too. 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I mean, that's basically what it's all about. And remember, we do that in a different form, 10 o'clock every weekday morning on the original 106, Top 10 at 10. But with Men at Work Down Under, there you have today's number ones at one. 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

0: 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If you're one of our many, many new listeners that we welcome aboard all the time, a special hello to you. If you know someone who maybe hasn't got us switched on, maybe you'd tip them the wink, give them the nod, let them know where we are. Always your favourite music on Original 106. I say that because that's just what we do. Billy Ocean, Caribbean Queen, Lionel Richie, Dancing on the Ceiling. Just before that, more top tunes on the way very soon. Stay there.
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Good afternoon, live for Fife. This is Original 106, always your favourite music. There's Rag and Bone Man and Giant, Dua Lipa just before that. And Be The One. Annie the Musical is on the stage of the Edinburgh Playhouse this week. If you fancy that. Very popular story, big musical. Annie runs until Sunday this coming weekend. And another biggie in Edinburgh, currently Six, the musical is on its run at the Edinburgh Festival Theatre. Lee Mead and others appear in The Phantoms at the Usher Hall tonight in Edinburgh. God, it's all happening across in Edinburgh, isn't it? And tomorrow night and evening with racing icons David Coulthard and Mika Hakkinen. That is also at the Usher Hall. Meanwhile, back here in Fife, Carnegie Hall, tomorrow night, Emilio Santoro is Elvis Presley. If you fancy a quality Elvis tribute, Carnegie Hall tomorrow night is your objective. And also tomorrow night, at the other end of the music scale, Teenage Fan Club play live at PJ Malloy's tomorrow night. This is Original 106. Always your favourite music. And a 90s banger now from John Cicada, Just Another Day, at around 8 minutes to 2.

0: John Cicada from the 90s. And there's another artist who I'm sure has got a huge catalogue of music, but that's the one that we all know. Just another day on Original 106. That's it from me. Just another day done and dusted from me. I shall see you back in the radio again tomorrow afternoon. Stick around. Lachlan's on the way next. He's got the Music Mash, a brand new one at 5:10. And Martin Smith is in on the evening show from 6 o'clock tonight.
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15: The Scottish Government says all proposed hyperscale data centres with a power capacity above 50 megawatts will now require environmental impact assessments before they can be approved. The move comes ahead of a Holyrood debate where the Scottish Greens are calling for a moratorium on new developments. One of the largest proposals is in Auchtertool, where campaigners have raised concerns over energy use, environmental impact and pressure on local infrastructure. A lake's been cordoned off by police in the search for a three-year-old boy in Suffolk. Noah Woods disappeared from a playground in Brantham yesterday afternoon after becoming separated from a relative. He's partially deaf and non-verbal, with police reminding volunteers he won't respond to his name being called. James Cartledge is the MP for South Suffolk.
16: In a situation like this, everyone wants to help. We've just got to keep doing what we can and communicating the message that where people have even, you know, a shred of information, rack your brains, please do report it. But in the meantime, obviously, our thoughts and prayers with the family.
15: A Fife woman's been left living in fear due to the antisocial behaviour of her council tenant neighbour. The Methil homeowner, who asked not to be named, claims she hasn't had a single night's sleep since buying her flat last year. She's reported drug-taking, banging and threats to both Fife Council and police several times. The local authority is reviewing its approach to dealing with antisocial tenants and will report to a cabinet committee in March. And in football, a trio of Dunfermline Athletic players are celebrating being called up to represent Scotland. Sam Cleal Harding, Dylan Lobbin and Andrew Todd are part of Tony Docherty's first under 21 squad. Former par Jeremiah Chilakoa Mullen has also been called up. They play Azerbaijan and Bulgaria in the European qualifiers.
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15: Cloudy skies this afternoon with sunny intervals and showers of rain expected in the early evening. Highs of 17 Celsius. I'm Tom Irvin. You're up to date on Original 106.

0: It's Emily Sandy and Heaven on Original 106. Lachlan here for Craig this week. I need to say good luck to James and Gibby, who are heading to Morocco for the Over 50s World Pool Championship. Good luck to them. If you've heard me say that before, we've got to do this every day until one of them hears it. This could go on for weeks and weeks now.
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5: The Scottish Government says all proposed hyperscale data centres with a power capacity above 50 megawatts will now require environmental impact assessments before they can be approved. The move comes ahead of a Holyrood debate where the Scottish Greens are calling for a moratorium on new developments. One of the largest proposals is in Auchtertool, where campaigners have raised concerns over energy use, environmental impact and pressure on local infrastructure. A lake's been cordoned off by police in the search for a three-year-old boy in Suffolk. Noah Woods disappeared from a playground in Brantham yesterday afternoon after becoming separated from a relative. He's partially deaf and non-verbal, with police reminding volunteers he won't respond to his name being called. James Cartledge is the MP for South Suffolk.
6: In a situation like this, everyone wants to help. We've just got to keep doing what we can and communicating the message that where people have even, you know, a shred of information, rack your brains, please do report it. But in the meantime, obviously, our thoughts and prayers with the family.
5: A Fife woman's been left living in fear due to the antisocial behaviour of her council tenant neighbour. The Methil homeowner, who asked not to be named, claims she hasn't had a single night's sleep since buying her flat last year. She's reported drug-taking, banging and threats to both Fife Council and police several times. The local authority is reviewing its approach to dealing with antisocial tenants and will report to a cabinet committee in March. And in football, a trio of Dunfermline Athletic players are celebrating being called up to represent Scotland. Sam Cleal-Harding, Dylan Lobbin and Andrew Todd are part of Tony Docherty's first under 21 squad. Former par Jeremiah Chilakoa Mullen has also been called up. They play Azerbaijan and Bulgaria in the European qualifiers.
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5: Cloudy skies this afternoon with sunny intervals and showers of rain expected in the early evening. Highs of 17 Celsius. I'm Tom Irvin. You're up to date on Original 106.

They are in town end of this month with their 25th anniversary world tour. Westlife, when you're looking like that, or Original 106, and Ava Max. 10 minutes past three, it's Lachlan for Craig this week. Hello, hope you're doing well. Hopefully Wednesday's been good to you. Well, if it's not, look, we're just a couple hours away from clocking off time. Time for us to kick off the question thing as well, just to bring the brain back into gear towards the end of the working day. I've got a question here. If you get it right, you could win yourself a pair of tickets for Cineworld. So let's get stuck into this one. 30% of people keep one of these in their car. But what is it? 30% of people keep one of these in their car. Right, give me a call if you think you've got it. 01592 757 757. 30% of people keep one of these in their car, but what is it?

0: Wednesday afternoon at Original 106, just gone 3:15. It's Lachlan here, and your question thing today is this: 30% of people keep one of these in their car, but what do you think it can be? Hazel and Joe go for an umbrella. And that was yesterday's answer. It's not what we're after today. Original, hello, who's there?
1: Hi, Kevin. Do 30% of people have a cushion in their car?
0: Oh, it's not the answer we're after, but I like the idea of that. Do you have one in yours?
1: No, I don't, but my granda used to. That's what made me think of it.
0: I am going to start do this. There's nothing worse than sitting in the car and going, oh, my bum's getting uncomfy here.
1: I know.
0: You have given me an idea anyway, mate, so thanks for that.
1: No worries. You enjoy that for the day.
0: You too, Kevin. So 30% of people keep one of these in their car. What is it? Send me your answer on the Original 106 app right now.
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0: It's Mike and the Mechanics on Original 106. Lachlan here with your question thing. For a pair of Cineworld tickets, come and get the right answer to this. 30% of people keep one of these in their car. What is it? 81400, original, start in your text message. 30% of people keep one of these in their car. Andy says, contact details if you hit a parked car. What, like a little business card? You must be hitting quite a lot of cars to to need these printed out and made up, Andy. Sandy, it's not a blanket. Chloe says a snow shovel. James goes for baseball bat. Nicola goes for crowbar. None of these are what we're after. Robert, it's not an ice scraper, but we will be needing those soon. David says map. So, Google Maps now, innit? Your phone's going to be in your pocket. Richard says a first aid kit or an air freshener. And Amanda says a £1 coin. Again, these are not the answers we're after. 30% of people keep one of these in their car. What is it? We'll get the answer after your latest on the roads next.
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16: This is Martin with your travel, and we start at the Queen's Ferry crossing, where I can see on the Traffic Scotland cameras getting a fairly good run in both directions, both north and southbound. Just maybe a slight build up on the bridge itself heading northbound. Heading back to the Kingdom from Edinburgh, the Queen's Ferry Road busy 5-pound between Davison's Mains and Clermiston Road North. In Dunfermline, Holbeath Road running fairly well between the Asda Dunfermline roundabout and the Sinclair Gardens roundabout. In Kirkcaldy, Rawson Street already heavy northbound between the Gallatown roundabout and the A92. The 92 bit sluggish eastbound in towards Threadhurst roundabout. Southbound as you go through the Bankhead roundabout. In Cooper, the A91 looking busy both ways at Eden Valley Business Park. That's down to roadworks. No problems at the Tay Road Bridge. In Dundee, the Kingsway running well as you go through the Strathmartin roundabout. Kingsway West, however, heavy westbound in towards the Swallow roundabout. If you spot any problems on the roads, call the original 106 Jambuster line or 1592 85 44 66.

0: It's Amy Winehouse on Original 106. Well done to Lucy for winning the question thing. The final one for this week is here, same time tomorrow afternoon. Also an important time for Oasis fans, because you have now got 24 hours and 4.5 minutes left to register for tickets to next year's gigs, right? The ballot registration thing closes at 4 o'clock tomorrow. But if you're an Oasis fan, you'll know that, and you'll have filled out the form the second the gigs were announced on Monday. But if you do still need to get round to it, just a warning for you, there's another Oasis quiz question that they do to make sure you're not a robot or a ticket tout. Last tour, it was about their original drummer. Who's the original Oasis drummer? This time around, the question is, which Oasis album was released in 1995? So whatever you do, if you are desperate for those Oasis tickets, do not say Park Life. That was released in 1994, obviously.
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12: Fife's long-awaited ferry link to France has collapsed. Forth Ports has confirmed to the Courier the line from Rosyth to Dunkirk won't go ahead, with partners unable to agree on a viable long-term way forward. Fife Labour MP Graham Downey says it's extremely disappointing and has questioned whether £3 million of promised Scottish Government funding should have been released quicker. Forth Ports says it's committed to exploring a number of business opportunities for Rosyth to deliver long-term job creation and economic growth. Plans for a major data centre at Ochtertool in Fife are back in focus after the Scottish Government announced stricter planning requirements for large-scale developments. Ministers say any new hyperscale data centre over 50 megawatts must undergo an environmental impact assessment. The Scottish Greens argue that doesn't go far enough. Speaking during a debate on the topic at Holyrood this afternoon, Green MSP Patrick Harvey is calling for a pause on all new projects while a national strategy is developed.
13: We recognise that it has a role to play in our modern society, but it must be within limits. So we're asking Parliament today to recognise the scale of what's being proposed right now.
12: The search for a missing three-year-old boy in Suffolk continues. Noah Woods disappeared after a visit to a play area in Brantham yesterday afternoon. A lake's been taped off as part of the hunt. And ScotRail has apologised to travellers for difficulties with its new app, admitting it hasn't been good enough. Some 3,000 complaints were made about the app within 10 days of it being launched in July. Speaking to Holyrood's Transport Committee, Managing Director Joanne Maguire conceded the firm let its passengers down.
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12: Cloudy skies this afternoon with sunny intervals and showers of rain expected in the early evening. Highs of 17 Celsius. I'm Tom Irvin. You're up to date on Original 106.

Live across Fife, this is Original 106 with Five, Everybody Get Up and Tiffany. It's Lachlan here, sorting out afternoons for you this week, just about 4:10. Halfway through the week, hopefully been a good one for you so far. I am trying to cling on to the idea that it's still summer, but that's another winter thing in the kingdom. Just been announced the Dunfermline Winter Food and Drink Festival will be at Pittencrieff Park on the 12th and 13th of December. They're going to do over 100 stalls. Now, it is still 3 months away, but I know it will creep around in what feels like 3 weeks, so mark that in the calendar now. And it will arrive, and you've got already, yeah. Middle of September, basically Christmas. On the calendar today is the 30th anniversary of Pokemon, which is why there was a massive queue in the Kingsgate Centre earlier. Fans were lining up at HMV to get their hands on one of the 30 exclusive Pokemon cards for the 30th anniversary. And we know that in a decade or so, those will be gold dust. Apparently, just this year, one of the old ultra-rare Pokemon cards went for $16.5 million. So maybe you've got a box of these in the loft. Worth digging them out. You might well be able to afford a lot of holidays going forward. Maybe an early retirement. Get that sorted. Right, this is

0: Stereophonics at Original 106. Fife Road's not looking too bad this afternoon. The worst of it actually is the Queensferry heading back into the Kingdom. Your full update on the way in just a moment, and music from Howard Jones on the way
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0: too.
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18: Towards the Queen's Ferry crossing, the back of the Kingdom bound queue now out at the Kirkliston flyover. The speed sensors giving a travel time round about 15 minutes. Southbound, you're getting a good run. Heading back to the Kingdom from Edinburgh, the Queen's Ferry Road, heavy 5 bound between Blackhall and Clermiston Road North. In Dunfermline, Aberdour Road running well between Hospital Hill and Lenburn Road, and Kirkcaldy Rosslyn Street heavy northbound between the Gallatown roundabout and the A92. The 92 steady both ways as you go through the Preston, Bankhead and Redhurst roundabouts. In Cooper, the A91 looking heavy both ways at Eden Valley Business Park. That's down to Roadworks. No problems at the Tay Road Bridge. In Dundee, the Kingsway heavy eastbound between Cleppington Road and the Strathmartin roundabout. The Kingsway east sluggish in towards the Scott Fife roundabout, and the Kingsway west heavy westbound as you head in towards the Swallow roundabout. If you spot any problems on the roads, call the original 106 Jambuster line on 01592 85 44 66.

0: That is a tune. Strike and You Sure Do It, Original 106. Lachlan here. Going to stick on some somber for you in just a few moments. So getting cloudier as we come to the end of the afternoon, with wind and showers expected in the evening. It's 16 degrees in Cooper now, 14 in Kelty. And the time's 4:30. Tom's got the latest.
1: Fife's long-awaited ferry link to France has collapsed. Forth Ports has confirmed the line from Rosyth to Dunkirk won't go ahead, with partners unable to agree on a viable long-term way forward. Plans for a major data centre at Ochtertool in Fife are back in focus after the Scottish Government announced stricter planning requirements for large-scale developments. But the Scottish Greens argue they don't go far enough and are calling for a pause on all new projects while a national strategy is developed. And ScotRail has apologised to travellers again for difficulties with its new app, admitting it hasn't
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1: Some of our local football players are celebrating being called up to represent Scotland. Sam Cleal Harding, Dylan Lobban and Andrew Todd are part of the National Under-21s team and have been named in Tony Docherty's first squad in charge. Todd will reunite with former Pars teammate Jeremiah Chilakoa-Mullen, who's now at Wigan. But Wraith star Callum Adamson hasn't been called up. Doherty, former Dundee manager, explains what kind of team people can expect from him.
4: An exciting playing style, you know, something that people enjoy watching. I think the Dundee team, for example, we played in a real kind of entertaining fashion, you know, in a playing style that was very much front foot.
1: Meanwhile, former Kelty Hearts boss Tam Courts has announced his first squad in charge of the under-19s. They play three friendlies over the next 2 weeks. You're up to date on Original 106.

0: Eurythmics and Aretha Franklin, Sisters Are Doing It For Themselves, and Somber Homewrecker on Original 106, where you've got Dave and Vanessa with you when you wake up in the morning, except the last few mornings when you've just had Dave, because Vanessa's under the weather. Get well soon, Vanessa. We miss you. Dave had a bit of advice for us earlier on, ahead of Conquer season starting. See, I never knew there was even a thing such as Conquer season. I thought, you know, they were just there all year round. So shows how little I know, clueless from the start. But Dave has got advice from us. What are you saying, Davey boy?
1: So I reached up with my wee girl and we grabbed a couple of Conkers and no, they're not ready yet. So basically the drill is that the Conquer trees have got Conkers. They're not quite ripe. So it was sort of, the one that I took down was half ripe and half sort of a weird white colour. So they need a little bit more time to mature. But I thought I'd give you my pro tip for Conquer gathering from last year. If you want to be a Conquer legend, get yourself a grabby stick. You know, one of the sort of litter grabby sticks? That's what I did last year, and that meant that when the kids had already been and taken most of the easy-to-get Conkers off the bottom of the tree, I was able to reach up another 3 feet higher with my grabby stick and get the big and lush ones that they couldn't reach. Now, everybody else thought it was a rat bag. My little girl,
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0: Sugar Ray, Original 106, Lachlan sorting out things for Craigwell Heathoff. It's Wednesday afternoon. I just want to say, just for clarity, I am also taking the moral high ground and will not be supporting Ed Sheeran on his new US tour. Right, I will not be the opening act. Right, nearly 5 o'clock. Tom's got your latest next.
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14: Fife's long-awaited ferry link to France has collapsed. Forth Ports has confirmed to the Courier the line from Rosyth to Dunkirk won't go ahead, with partners unable to agree on a viable long-term way forward. Fife Labour MP Graham Downey says it's extremely disappointing and has questioned whether £3 million of promised Scottish Government funding should have been released quicker. Forth Ports says it's committed to exploring a number of business opportunities for Rosyth to deliver long-term job creation and economic growth. Plans for a major data centre at Ochtertool in Fife are back in focus after the Scottish Government announced stricter planning requirements for large-scale hyperscale developments. Ministers say any new hyperscale data centre over 50 megawatts must undergo an environmental impact assessment. The Scottish Greens argue that doesn't go far enough. Speaking during a debate on the topic at Holyrood this afternoon, Green MSP Patrick Harvey is calling for a pause on all new projects while a national strategy is developed.
15: We recognise that it has a role to play in our modern society, but it must be within limits. So we're asking Parliament today to recognise the scale of what's being proposed right now.
14: The Health Secretary says reforming the NHS in Scotland isn't optional if it's to be protected. In her first appearance before Holyrood's Healthcare and Sport Committee, Angela Constance also said the move to cut health boards from 14 to 2 isn't about centralisation. She says it would actually remove barriers to treatment.
16: And it just doesn't make sense that we have health boards, for example, Teesside and Fife, as next door neighbours, yet with current barriers between health boards, we need multiple layers of approval before patients can access care in a different board. And this means we have slow decision making.
14: Under the plans, NHS Fife would merge with four other health boards to make NHS East. And ScotRail has apologised to travellers for difficulties with its new app, admitting it hasn't been good enough. Some 3,000 complaints were made about the app within 10 days of it being launched in July. Speaking to Holyrood's Transport Committee, Managing Director Joanne Maguire conceded the firm let its passengers down.
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14: Amazon's announced a pay rise for its frontline staff in the UK. The firm, which has a fulfilment centre in Dunfermline, says full-time salaries will begin at a minimum of £31,408, rising to over £33,400 in some locations. Starting pay for frontline operations will increase by up to 5.6% from the 27th of September.
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14: Cloudy skies this afternoon with sunny intervals and showers of rain expected in the early evening. Highs of 17 Celsius. I'm Tom Irvin. 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
6: Towards the Queen's Ferry crossing, Kingdom Bound traffic now slowing from the Kirk Liston flyover. Southbound you're from Admiralty, the A904 Bullion Road is queuing just after Newton Village towards the Queen's Ferry crossing. Heading back to the Kingdom from Edinburgh, the Queen's Ferry Road flowing fine 5-pound between Blackhall and the Barnton. Citybound busy on approach to the part-time traffic lights just before Miller and Carter. In Dunfermline, St Margaret's Drive running well between the Sinclair Gardens roundabout and St Leonard's, and Kirkcaldy Roslyn Street heavy northbound between the Gallatown roundabout and the A92. The 92 steady both ways as you go through the Preston, Bankhead and Redhurst roundabouts. In Cooper, the A91 heavy both ways at Eden Valley Business Park. That's down to roadworks. In Lookers, Station Road heavy just after the train station towards Main Street. Again, that's down to roadworks. In Dundee, the Kingsway heavy eastbound from Cleppington Road through to the Strathmartin roundabout and then further east towards Forfar Road. If you spot any problems on the roads, call the original 106 Jambuster line 01592 85 44 66.

0: Mariah Carey at Original 106 and Madonna coming up. Right, cloudy and windy across Fife this evening, with showers looking worse from the next hour or so, and a low tonight of 9 degrees. It's 5:29, here's Tom.
1: Fife's long-awaited ferry link to France has collapsed. Forthports has confirmed the line from Rosyth to Dunkirk won't go ahead, with partners unable to agree on a viable long-term way forward. Plans for a major data centre at Ochtertool in Fife are back in focus after the Scottish Government announced stricter planning requirements for large-scale developments. But the Scottish Greens argue they don't go far enough and are calling for a pause on all new projects while a national strategy is developed. And ScotRail has apologised to travellers again for difficulties with its new app, admitting it hasn't been good enough.
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1: Some of our local football players are celebrating being called up to represent Scotland. Sam Cleal Harding, Dylan Lobban and Andrew Todd are part of the National Under-21s team and have been named in Tony Docherty's first squad in charge. Todd will reunite with former Pars teammate Jeremiah Chilakoa-Mullen, who's now at Wigan. But Wraith star Callum Adamson hasn't been called up. Docherty, former Dundee manager, explains what kind of team people can expect from him.
4: An exciting playing style. You know, something that people enjoy watching, I think. The Dundee team, for example, we played in a real kind of entertaining fashion, you know, in a playing style that was very much front foot.
1: Meanwhile, former Kelty Hearts boss Tam Courts has announced his first squad in charge of the under-19s. They play three friendlies over the next 2 weeks. You're up to date on Original 106.

0: Olivia Rodrigo, Stupid Song on Original 106, and the Backstreet Boys on the way in a few moments. Slacklin here for Wednesday. And on the Breakfast Show every day this week, you've got a chance to scoop tickets to the Knockhill Day and Night Racing, which is happening next Saturday, the first of its kind in Scotland. So it begins during the daytime. Racing goes right through into the evening and nighttime. So you've got a family ticket up for grabs every morning, plus a ride around the Knockhill track in a Honda Civic Type R, which will be such an incredible experience and may or may not require a sick bag. William played this morning's game of what has now been dubbed the crap in the car game. How did he get on?
1: In my boot, I've got a Breville sandwich toaster from 1998, 7 cans of Diet Coke, a packet of disposable lighters, one of those massive Sports Direct mugs, a grab bag of beef hula hoops, a remote control for a TV I no longer own, and a plastic sword I won at the Lynx Market.
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0: Jamiroquai in Virtual Insanity at Original 106. That's the one with the really weird music video, right? Although that could be any Jamiroquai song, come to think of it. Lachlan here, that's it for me for Wednesday, and we are halfway through the week. I don't know about you, but I will be launching into CBA mode from tomorrow. Right, you get to Thursday, you go, yeah, it's CBA time. I love CBA mode. Martin Smith sorts out Wednesday evening for you, and he needs songs starting with the letter M on the Wheel of Fortunes. If you can suggest any, get in touch on the app. M for Martin. That giant ego is here after your news at 6.
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16: Plans to restore a ferry service between Rosyth and France have been abandoned after partners failed to agree a long-term viable solution. Forth Ports tells the Courier discussions on restarting the Dunkirk route have ended, citing economic challenges. Fife Labour MP Graham Downey described the collapse as extremely disappointing and has questioned whether a promised £3 million of Scottish Government funding should have been released quicker. Forth Ports says its focus will now shift to other developments at Rosyth. The Scottish Government has tightened planning rules for major data centres, requiring environmental environmental impact assessments for developments over 50 megawatts. The move comes as opposition grows to projects including a large proposed site at Ochtertool in Fife. The Scottish Greens say new applications should be paused until a national data centre strategy is agreed. Speaking during a debate on the subject in Holyrood, Green MSP Patrick Harvey has highlighted some of his concerns.
11: Scottish Government AI strategy made clear back in March that the phrase green data centre hasn't been defined. It still hasn't been defined. The strategy also addressed the need for guidance, but the government's pressing ahead with data centre development zones before that guidance even exists.
16: The Health Secretary says reforming the NHS in Scotland isn't optional if it's to be protected. In her first appearance before Holyrood's Healthcare and Sport Committee, Angela Constance also said the move to cut health boards from 14 to 2 and merge NHS Fife into NHS East isn't about centralisation and would remove barriers to treatment. She says it's about serving all parts of Scotland.
13: We do not need 14 different ways of doing things. We need to reduce unwarranted variation, and I choose those words carefully. You know, this isn't a one-size-fits-all.
16: And ScotRail's managing director has apologised for ongoing problems with the operator's new app, telling MSPs it hasn't been good enough. Joanne Maguire said passengers had been let down, with around 3,000 complaints made in the first 10 days after launch. Issues include problems with account logins and ticket purchases, and ScotRail says it's working with app provider SilverRail to resolve them as quickly as possible.
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16: Amazon's announced a pay rise for its frontline staff in the UK. The firm, which has a fulfilment centre in Dunfermline, says full-time salaries will begin at a minimum of £31,408, rising to over £33,400 in some locations. Starting pay for frontline operations will increase by up to 5.6% from the 27th of September.
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16: It's cloudy this evening with showers of rain developing and getting heavier as the night goes on. Lows of 9 Celsius. I'm Tom Irvin. You're up to date on Original 106.

0: Matthew Walter, Break My Strides. Wednesday evening, it's Original 106. It's Martin in for Lachlan. Go West. And Cheryl Cole on the way soon after a look at the roads next.
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17: The Queen's Ferry crossing that Erle Kingdombound congestion we saw has pretty much cleared up. It's a similar story heading southbound. Heading back to the Kingdom from Edinburgh, the Queen's Ferry road flowing fine southbound between Blackhall and the Barrington Citybound. You're busy on approach to the part-time traffic lights just before Miller and Carter. In Dunfermline, Carnegie Drive, still a bit busy westbound as you're passing the Kingsgate. Bound Kirkcaldy, Rosslyn Street, all cleared up now northbound between the Gallatown roundabout and the A92. The 92 checks out fine both ways as you go through the Preston Bankhead and Redhurst roundabouts. In Cooper, the A91 still a bit busy both ways at Eden Valley Business Park. That's down to roadworks. In Dundee, the Kingsway all cleared up eastbound as you head from Cleppington Road through to the Strathmartin roundabout. Kingsway East still a bit sluggish in towards the Scott Fife roundabout, but the Kingsway West is eased westbound in towards the Swallow roundabout. If you spot any problems on the roads, call the original 106 Jambuster line 01592 85 44 66.

0: Love, good evening. It's Original 106 on Wednesday, the 16th of September, World Barber Day. It says here, a day to celebrate the craft, the care and creativity behind every haircut. Problem I find now is my haircut's become this sort of bog standard one back inside to the bit off the top. And a chance for me to notice exactly how grey I'm going as well. Probably need to stop going there.
1: Fife's long-awaited ferry link to France has collapsed. Forth Ports has confirmed the line from Rosyth to Dunkirk won't go ahead, with partners unable to agree on a viable long-term way forward. Plans for a major data centre at Ochtertool in Fife are back in focus after the Scottish Government announced stricter planning requirements for large-scale developments. But the Scottish Greens argue they don't go far enough and are calling for a pause on all new projects while a national strategy is developed. And ScotRail has apologised to travellers again for difficulties with its new app, admitting it hasn't been good enough.

0: can't think of that many songs where somebody blows a raspberry right at the end. Don't think it's going to become a trend neither. It's Pink, So What? That's Original 106.
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0: take that greatest day on Original 106. We'll get your update at 7. I've got Years and Years and Prince to play after that.
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16: Plans to restore a ferry service between Rosyth and France have been abandoned after partners failed to agree a long-term viable solution. Forth Ports tells the Courier discussions on restarting the Dunkirk route have ended, citing economic challenges. Fife Labour MP Graham Downey described the collapse as extremely disappointing and has questioned whether a promised £3 million of Scottish Government funding should have been released quicker. Forth Ports says its focus will now shift to other developments at Rosyth. The Scottish Government has tightened planning rules for major data centres, requiring environmental impact assessments for developments over 50 megawatts. The move comes as opposition grows to projects including a large proposed site at Ochtertool in Fife. The Scottish Greens say new applications should be paused until a national data centre strategy is agreed. Speaking during a debate on the subject in Holyrood, Green MSP Patrick Harvey has highlighted some of his concerns.
17: Scottish Government AI strategy made clear back in March that the phrase green data centre hasn't been defined. It still hasn't been defined. The strategy also addressed the need for guidance, but the government's pressing ahead with data centre development zones before that guidance even exists.
16: Police in Suffolk say the body of a child has been found in the search for a three-year-old boy. Noah Woods, who was non-verbal and partially deaf, went missing from the village of Brantham yesterday afternoon. The Health Secretary says reforming the NHS in Scotland isn't optional if it's to be protected. In her first appearance before Holyrood's Healthcare and Sport Committee, Angela Constance also said the move to cut health boards from 14 to 2 and merge NHS 5 into NHS East isn't about centralisation and would remove barriers to treatment. She says it's about serving all parts of Scotland.
18: We do not need 14 different ways of doing things. We need to reduce unwarranted variation, and I choose those words carefully. You know, this isn't a one-size-fits-all.
16: And ScotRail's managing director has apologised for ongoing problems with the operator's new app, telling MSPs it hasn't been good enough. The firm insists it's working with app provider SilverRail to resolve the issues as quickly as possible.
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16: Staying cloudy this evening with showers of rain developing and getting heavier as the night goes on. Lows of 9 Celsius. I'm Tom Irvin. You're up to date on Original 106.

0: Apparently she's just put out another album called Algorithm. I wonder if, now that I've mentioned it, the Tickety Talk Algorithm is going to serve up an advert for it. Probably not. It's Torn on Original 106. Wednesday night, we'll get on James Blunt, and we need to do the Wheel of Fortunes. We'll get into that soon.
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0: Thank you very much indeed to everyone who's been in touch already. Looking for songs tonight for the Wheel of Fortunes, beginning with the letter M. Darren, straight off the bat, Madness from Madness. I mean, it kind of works. What have you got? 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

0: some really good suggestions for songs beginning with the letter M for tonight's Wheel of Fortunes. And then there's Karen's one, which is Maybe Tomorrow by the Stereophonics. Possibly the worst thing they ever did, to be fair.
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0: So that will not be getting put onto the wheel, but we do need to get a move on and get whittling. So Money for Nothing, Chicks for Free, Dire Straits has to go onto the wheel. I've had a suggestion for the Macarena, Los Del Rio. So that's on. Two down, two to go. Man in the Mirror, Michael Jackson. Let's go with that. And Meghan Trainor's Made You Look. Four songs, all beginning with the letter M. One of them plays here in just a second.
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1: 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Four songs on the wheel doing battle tonight. Meghan Trainor and Meiji Luck. And it begins with the letter M for Martin. So does Man in the Mirror, Michael Jackson. Should anyone be bothered doing the moves to

0: about the day-to-day job and just be like, oh, I've got to move refrigerators, what's going to be played? Could it be Meghan Trainor, might be Michael Jackson, Los Del Rio, or Dire Straits with Money for Nothing tonight?
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0: 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National Tattoo Story Day is an actual thing. So there we go. Maroon 5, Makes Me Wonder on Original 106. We'll get on Alex Warren soon.
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0: 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Better the Devil, you know. 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

0: 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There's Destiny's Child with Independent Women Part 1. Might play Part 2 tomorrow. But I will be doing Dua Lipa and Florence and the Machine, The Other Side of 9.
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0: 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It's Original 106, home of the Music Mash, back with Gillis, 10 past 5 tomorrow. 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

0: 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Remember, Original 106, nighttime from 10 o'clock tonight. 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

0: 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Thanks a lot from me, Original 106, Nighttime's on after 10, back-to-back tunes, and we'll do all this again tomorrow from 6. 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